Body raised in the old churchyard, I'll drop this cross of self-denial, and I'll go singing home to God.

0: Ed.
1: We Todd Ed.
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2: I am so fucking.
0: Faster.
2: I am so fucking.
0: No, not so fast. Loses meaning.
1: I am so fucking.

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1: Stigmatize the condition. Illness that will leave you all legs shaking, your walls trembling, and all you will need to hear is the bed rumbling. 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I see you looking at hands, feet length, trying to figure out whether it's blessed or not. Cause we all know this shit is a weapon of mass pussy destruction. It will make you go places you've never thought you'd go. We all been there. Nobody is immune. This is a real condition. You disturbed, you can't focus, and all you think of and about

0: Welcome to London. This is Doug Crawford here for Countdown. And look, your mob are over here. AC/DC, the lads themselves, chatting away in a corner here in Covent Garden. I'm going to get Angus and Bond to tell me about your tour over here. What have you blokes been doing? Can I get you to come down and have a look at our most attractive part of town?
1: I thought this was it.
0: Well, how's the trip been going, though? Because we get so many good bands over here. You haven't received a lot of publicity. Has it been 50-50 or has it been a good trip?
1: No, it's been excellent. You know, all the gigs we've done have been received better than we expected. And some of them, like, you know, at least more than half have been incredible, you know? At least, like, back home, you know?
0: The thing about British audiences is they go along, they see the Rolling Stones 1 second, the Beatles the next, they've broken up.
1: We're better. Yeah. Who needs them? They're all, you know, they're sort of last year's model, you know? But the people that come to see us, you know, we just give them the show, we give the Australian people, you know, because, and they took on to us without publicity, you know? The publicity caught up to us, not us to them.
0: You know? Are you rich, though? I mean, are you making the bread?
1: Yep. Sure.
2: I just bought Big Ben.
1: You bums learn to pay people, where you get rich real quick.
0: I like it. Where do you get the time, though, to write the music that you make? Because you're always on the go. I know you've been working away on this tour every night. You've been up there doing it. When do you get time to actually make the records and write the music?
2: Hotel rooms. Whatever.
1: Just after our stuff, you know?
2: After it.
1: Yeah. You sort of got to make the time, you know? Things fall into place by themselves. And sometimes...
0: What about the original ideas, though?
1: You got to keep

0: your eyes and ears open for lines and words and all, you know, and ideas and just pictures, you know? And so...
1: And kangaroos.
0: Kangaroos, yeah. And you're right around, you know?
2: Where'd you get that banana?
0: Oh, well, actually, fruit shop.
2: I think it's about time we stop this endless chatter on Countdown right across Australia. Got some decent music from AC/DC.

I'm gonna tell you this story, man. A few years ago, I gave my pops Sylvia demo, and my pops said he listened to it for about a week. Came back to me, said, "Dave boy, what? They talking about he gonna run up in somebody's house? He talking about you?"

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rap, rap, rap, rap, rap, rap, rap, rap, rap, rap, rap, rap, rap, rap, rap, rap, rap, rap, rap, rap, rap, rap, rap, rap, rap, rap, rap, rap, rap, rap, rap, rap, rap, rap, rap, rap, rap, rap, rap, rap, rap, rap, rap, rap, rap, rap, rap, rap, rap, rap, rap, rap, rap, rap, rap, rap, rap, rap, rap, rap, rap, rap, rap, rap, rap, rap, rap, rap, rap, rap, rap, rap, rap, rap, rap, rap, rap, rap, rap, rap, 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

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Fell apart and took my mind with me. Just an unrecognizable creature, caught under an avalanche. Fell apart and took my mind with me. My presence unnerving, I'm a shadow always lurking, surrounded by death. Even the towel rack reminds me of the handles pallbearers grip tightly on the way out of church. What they use to lift you up into the back of that hearse. I see a woman tighten grip on her purse. Can't be offended, she doesn't know my intentions. She imagines the worst, around here, the conditions severe, around here. You tightrope between detachment and fear, between the shattered fragments of existence that collapse and appear. Never changes, just exacerbates depression deeper year after year. Pain weaving in, pain weaving out, hard, worms, sharp, turns, sparse, words, scars, burns. I spent a long time dying, don't wake me up yet. Public executions, you'll never see me upset. Force fed myself with blow, but now I settle for sedatives. No longer in the streets, I belong in the crevices. Positively negative, popular I've never been. Hard to be a person when you lack the mental requisites. Emotionally deficit, consumed with all the wretchedness. Not optimist or pessimist, my politics are in exodus. Spouting countless fountains out while drowning in the brine. My life's the foulest algorithm science can't define. They trap you in these systems that are phallic in design, because they fuck you in the mind. Boy, they fuck you all the time. I fell apart and took my mind with me, being strung up at the ligaments with cultural derivatives. Fell apart and took my mind with me, pronounced dead by a nemesis, a doubt without a benefit. I fell apart and took my mind with me, just a cluster of atoms thrust deep in a chasm. I feel apart and now your mind is with me. Smoke in your eyes, the world's a joke in disguise.

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1: Hurry up, bro, the race about to start. 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No, they don't, boy. It's gonna get ugly on the road, you heard me?
0: Yeah.

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1: We want to be right here, but then you want to hypnotize it. Can we get out?
2: What am I
1: doing? Be careful. Can you get out? Is there something there? Watch out for the dog food.
3: Je vais voir. Marche, hein.

Attention, to all people and devices demodulating this signal, this is a warning from the Human Instrumentality Project. Unusual levels of matter expansion have been detected in the magnetic field of Earth. Only one entity would be capable of such disruption. Its name,

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I turn your castle into ruins. 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

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The ASC McLaren rocking all velour, buck your head cocked to the side, I'm a connoisseur. How you niggas broke as fuck but outside chasing hordes? I ain't got no label on the fish, but it's all Dior. This the flow they been waiting on, I got an 80 on. Why you kissing ass to that nigga you be hating on? Got certain accounts just for money growth, and I don't even gotta do shit but just make more. Real nigga go make sure his fam good. Real nigga never quit, even when it's slow.